0: on one hand you want the success, but on the other you're just kind of scared of it. Yeah, I don't know, probably doesn't make sense, but do you know what I mean? You know what I mean?
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No biggity, no doubt. Yeah. Black Street Productions. We out, we out, ride. We out, we out.

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1: I heard what you said, just as I was tasting freedom. Don't want the pills.